the gospel through WBGL, a reminder of God's hope when all seems lost. WBGL.

temperatures beginning to come down, a high between 79 and 82. Friday is looking sunny and nice with highs back between 80 and 86. For WBGL, I'm meteorologist Kevin Light.

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When your mind won't slow down, when anxiety keeps telling you the worst is coming, remember this: fear doesn't get the final word. Jesus does. 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
1: Praise him in the morning, praise him in the noontime, praise him when the sun goes down.
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But the good news, the gospel says something different. 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

0: That's Jennifer's song. Maybe it is yours too. Gonna Be All Right from Matt Maher. She said, I love this new song by Matt Maher. Right now, I'm in a situation that feels totally impossible. Maybe you're in one of those too. A situation you're like, God, I don't know how you're gonna do this. She said, I've been in this situation for the past 5 years. She said, I know it's going to be all right because God sends me little hints that it's going to be okay. I've doubted, of course, felt low so many times, but God always gives me something to show me to hang in there. I love how God does that. You can be in this season that's just so hard, and then he gives you these little clues along the way, these little hints, these little encouragements, these little comforts that he hasn't forgotten about you, that he sees what you're walking through, that you're not alone, and that he is working on a plan to fix the situation, make it better, get you through it, whatever it is. Jennifer, you're awesome. Thank you for listening to WBGL. And thank you so much for that note. It's so sweet. Keep listening to WBGL if you're walking through a hard season. These songs, they really help.
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5: Scattered showers here likely as we head throughout the rest of your Thursday. We will find highs between 78 and 82. Partly cloudy for tonight with lows all the way down to the mid-50s up in the Chicagoland area in the mid-60s in southern Illinois. Beautiful weather. Friday sunshine and highs in the low and middle 80s. For WBGL, I'm meteorologist Kevin Lighty.

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0: Well, our WBGL Kindness Club is full speed ahead. It's in a number of schools and homeschool groups, and it's just really exciting to see what happens through students being intentional about spreading kindness and making a difference in their school. And we do have some Kindness Club kits. They are free, ideas in them, thank you cards, candy, stickers, and other items as well. 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You say, well, I don't go to school, I don't teach in a school, but maybe you have connections to somebody who does, and they would like to bring this to their school. Now, just want to recognize some schools that have recently joined. Let's see here. Arcola Community High School in Arcola, St. John's Lutheran School in Champaign, Thomas Jefferson Elementary School in Joliet, and Woodland School in Streeter. Round of applause for these schools and those who have who are bringing the Kindness Club there. We appreciate that so much. It'll make a difference. 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
6: Cloudy skies as we head throughout the rest of your Thursday. Those rain showers ending and temperatures tonight falling down between 53 and 63. Friday is fantastic. Highs in the low to mid 80s, lots of sunshine. A couple of isolated showers start to creep back into the picture for the weekend, especially into Sunday and early next week. For WBGL, I'm meteorologist Kevin Lighty.

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0: On the night you're falling all to pieces, you can bring your lonely heart to Jesus. What if I told you that I believe it?
1: When choosing the elevator or the staircase, which are you more inclined to take? WBGL, I'm Eric. I will be standing in front of an elevator. Usually there's a staircase close by, and I'll think, I'm just a little too tired, and I have luggage, so I'm going to take the elevator. But I was reading a study about our heart health and how it's much better for us to take the staircase on a regular basis as opposed to the elevator. And could it be that, you know, we feel too tired? Maybe we feel a little too old to take the steps. What if taking the steps is kind of that effort to try to stay young and try to stay a little more healthy? Maybe that's a good way to look at it.
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12: Partly cloudy skies as we head throughout the rest of your Thursday. Those rain showers ending and temperatures tonight falling down between 53 and 63. Friday is fantastic. Highs in the low and mid-80s, lots of sunshine. A couple of isolated showers start to creep back into the picture for the weekend, especially into Sunday and early next week. For WBGL, I'm meteorologist Kevin Lighty.